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7: Lows dip down to about 69 tonight under mainly clear skies. Daytime highs approaching 90 tomorrow. Bright sunshine develops with fog in spots early. Lows level off around 68 tomorrow night. Mainly clear skies. Mainly clear skies Tuesday with daytime highs approaching 91, 95 Wednesday. I'm staff meteorologist Jennifer Wojcicki.
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6: Lows level off around 69 tonight under mainly clear skies. Daytime highs approaching 90 tomorrow. Ample sunshine developing with fog in spots early. Mainly clear skies tomorrow night. Lows dip down to about 68. Mainly sunny Tuesday with daytime highs approaching 91. 95 Wednesday. I'm Staff Meteorologist Jennifer Wojcicki.
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6: Lows dip down to about 69 tonight under clear skies. Sunny skies again tomorrow. Highs around 90. Lows around 68 tomorrow night, mainly clear. Low 90s Tuesday, mid 90s Wednesday. Taking a look at the extended forecast, 94 Thursday, 90 Friday, and 93 on Saturday. I'm staff meteorologist Jennifer Wojcicki.
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5: Here's your updated forecast from the Certified Transmission Weather Center.
6: Lows dip down to about 69 tonight under clear skies. Sunny skies again tomorrow. Highs around 90. Lows around 68 tomorrow night, mainly clear. Low 90s Tuesday, mid-90s Wednesday. Taking a look at the extended forecast, 94 Thursday, 90 Friday, and 93 on Saturday. I'm staff meteorologist Jennifer Wojcicki.
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1: Lows level off around 69 overnight under clear skies. Daytime highs approaching 90 Monday. Ample sunshine developing with fog in spots early. Mainly clear skies Monday night. Lows dip down to about 68. Daytime highs approaching 91 Tuesday under mainly sunny skies. 95 Wednesday. I'm staff meteorologist Jennifer Wojcicki.
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1: 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Here's your updated forecast from the Certified Transmission Weather Center.
2: Lows level off around 69 overnight under clear skies. Daytime highs approaching 90 Monday. Ample sunshine developing with fog in spots early. Mainly clear skies Monday night. Lows dip down to about 68. Daytime highs approaching 91 Tuesday under mainly sunny skies. 95 Wednesday. I'm Staff Meteorologist Jennifer Wojcicki.
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I'm in my wigwam. I'll be beating on my tom-tom. Pull out the pipe and smoke you some. Hey, and pass it around. Cause I'm an Indian outlaw. Half Cherokee and Choctaw. My baby, she's a Chippewa.

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7: Lows level off around 69 overnight under clear skies. Daytime highs approaching 90 Monday. Ample sunshine developing with fog in spots early. Mainly clear skies Monday night. Lows dip down to about 68. Daytime highs approaching 91 Tuesday under mainly sunny skies. 95 Wednesday. I'm Staff Meteorologist Jennifer Wojcicki.
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0: 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Here's your updated forecast from the Certified Transmission Weather Center.
1: Lows dip down to about 69 overnight under clear skies. Daytime highs approaching 90 Monday. Ample sunshine developing with fog in spots early. Mainly clear skies Monday night, lows level off around 68. Mainly sunny skies Tuesday with daytime highs approaching 91, 95 Wednesday. I'm Staff Meteorologist Jennifer Wojcicki.
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1: 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Here's your updated forecast from the Certified Transmission Weather Center.
2: Lows dip down to about 69 overnight under clear skies, sunny skies with fog early Monday, high of 90. Lows around 67 Monday night. Clear skies and dry Tuesday and Wednesday, upper 80s Tuesday, low 90s by Wednesday. Looking further out, 94 Thursday, 90 Friday, and 93 on Saturday. I'm Staff Meteorologist Jennifer Wojcicki.
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She was the fastest thing around. Long and lean, every young man's dream. She turned every head in town.

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3: Here's your updated forecast from the Certified Transmission Weather Center.
5: Lows dip down to about 69 overnight under clear skies, sunny skies with fog early Monday, high of 90. Lows around 67 Monday night. Clear skies and dry Tuesday and Wednesday, upper 80s, Tuesday, low 90s by Wednesday. Looking further out, 94 Thursday, 90 Friday, and 93 on Saturday. I'm Staff Meteorologist Jennifer Wojcicki.
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2: Ample sunshine developing with fog in spots early today, with daytime highs approaching 90. Clear skies tonight, lows dip down to about 67. Highs level off around 90 tomorrow, bright sunshine. Temps a bit above average Wednesday and Thursday, with highs from the low 90s to the mid 90s. Slight chance of thunderstorms Thursday. I'm Staff Meteorologist Jennifer Wojcicki.
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I Feel Lucky from Mary Chapin Carpenter. This is Country 106.9 coming at you on a Monday morning. Appreciate you tuning in as Vince Gill and Toby Keith are coming up in just a bit. But first, Conway Twitty. And I'd love to lay you down.

saw the old man's face. Front page obituary, he was a millionaire. He left his fortune to some guy he barely knew. His kids were mad as hell.

Billy Currington reminding you people are crazy with Country 106.9. Yeah, it's something you generally remember. And then every once in a while, you do get reminded. A great example of that is this past weekend. I don't know about y'all's neighbors, but my goodness,

0: enthusiastic town, Topeka, and their fireworks. I gotta say, people do go a little bit crazy on the 4th of July. That is in the rear view, though, at this point. Please don't be popping them things late tonight. And if you do got your stuff all kind of like out in the street, yeah, maybe we go clean that up. It doesn't just disappear on its own. Toby Keith coming up in a bit. Vince Gill in minutes on the Big 94.5 Country.
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8: Ample sunshine developing with fog in spots early today, with daytime highs approaching 90. Clear skies tonight, lows dip down to about 67. Highs level off around 90 tomorrow, bright sunshine. Temps a bit above average Wednesday and Thursday, with highs from the low 90s to the mid 90s. Slight chance of thunderstorms Thursday. I'm staff meteorologist Jennifer Vujicic.
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0: Toby Keith, I love this bar. With Country 106.9, big hit for Toby. It's also the name of his restaurant and bar chain, Toby Keith's I Love This Bar and Grill, which at one point was pretty widespread. I think they had almost like 40 locations in the United States. Now, that has since changed considerably, as the vast majority of all these have gone out of business. Only two remain in business today, and those are both in Oklahoma, Toby's home state, Oklahoma City, and Moore, Oklahoma, the two places you can find Toby Keith's I Love This Bar and Grill. It's Garth Brooks and Tim McGraw await you on Country 106.9.
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0: The cowboy rides away. It's George Strait, the king of country with Country 106.9, helping a fellow country legend ride away into the sunset. And that is Alan Jackson, as George Strait was one of many country stars and performers who paid tribute to Alan Jackson and performed at his final concert ever just a little over a week ago. The entire thing was thankfully filmed and will be airing on TV later on in the year, likely in December, on NBC. Shania Twain coming up in a bit alongside Brooks and Dunn with Country 106.9.
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5: Ample sunshine developing with fog in spots early today, with daytime highs approaching 90. Clear skies tonight, lows dip down to about 67. Highs level off around 90 tomorrow, bright sunshine. Temps a bit above average Wednesday and Thursday, with highs from the low 90s to the mid 90s. Slight chance of thunderstorms Thursday. I'm staff meteorologist Jennifer Vujicic.

0: Any Man of Mine with Shania Twain with Country 106.9. Well, after many different periods in her career in which she took her sweet time working on some new music, she's rolling. Now, we're a little over 2 weeks away from another new album from Miss Shania Twain. This one, Little Miss Twain, is the next one from Shania Twain. Features guest appearances by Tanya Tucker, Josh Homme of Queens of the Stone Age, as well as The War and Treaty. Different track listings depending on which you get over at her official merch store. So check it out, ShaniaTwain.com. If you want to pre-order the new album, Little Miss Twain. 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

Shenandoah doing the church on Cumberland Road with Country 106.9. Good morning, everybody. I appreciate you tuning in. I am Britt Z with you for some real nice country legends like Alan Jackson, Alabama, and other folks that don't start with A-L. Like this one, Dierks Bentley. Yeah, he's singing a song that, maybe it's a phrase you muttered over the weekend, or maybe you're muttering it this morning. What was I thinking? Dierks Bentley, Country 106.9.

0: Tennessee River with Alabama with Country 106.9. Well, the group that is notoriously not releasing anything as of late, making a surprise appearance on an upcoming tribute album to Dan Seals, as Alabama going to be covering Steel Reelin' from those rock and roll days. They are one of many country stars paying tribute to Dan Seals on this upcoming album. Blake Shelton also on there, Sarah Evans, Tanya Tucker doing bop. Elsewhere, you can find Marie Osmond, John Barry, and Luke Bryan, and more. The Dan Seals and Friends tribute album, The Last Duet, is set to come out on August 28th. Stick with us. We got a weather forecast on the way, plus Diamond Rio and Alan Jackson with Country 106.9.
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2: weather. Ample sunshine developing with fog in spots early today, with daytime highs approaching 90. Clear skies tonight, lows dip down to about 67. Highs level off around 90 tomorrow, bright sunshine. Temps a bit above average Wednesday and Thursday, with highs from the low 90s to the mid 90s. Slight chance of thunderstorms Thursday. I'm staff meteorologist Jennifer Wojcicki.
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0: Who's cheating who? Alan Jackson covering Charlie McClain with Country 106.9. Well, Alan Jackson just retired from his live performing days due to his struggle with Charcot-Marie tooth disease. It's a degenerative nerve disorder, which makes it hard for him to keep his balance, walk straight, and things of that nature. Well, during his final concert, he was also raising money for that specific cause. Research to further address folks who are suffering from what Alan Jackson is suffering from. I would have to say it's a rousing success, as $2.25 million raised for the CMT Research Foundation just by way of that final concert from Alan Jackson. So he very well may be suffering from it, but he's doing his best to ensure that no one else does. Step aside for a moment. Come on back with Travis Tritt and Linda Ronstadt going through history with Country 106.9.
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Travis Tritt, I'm gonna be somebody with Country 106.9. Well, it was on this day in 1974 that this song was recorded. It's Linda Ronstadt, You're No Good, with Country 106.9.

0: Recorded on this day in 1974, You're No Good with Linda Ronstadt with Country 106.9. Love me some Linda Ronstadt. Remember Van Halen even covered that song? Yeah, that is the power of Linda. Well, the Monday Farmers Market is getting started up right now at the Topeka and Shawnee County Public Library. So, hey, if you're looking for some produce, eggs, baked goods, flowers, what have you, head on out to the library and enjoy. That's running from 7:30 to 11:30 this morning. And really, it's been so hot as of late that this is like the only time to really get outside and get something done without melting into a puddle. So enjoy over at the library. Go stroll through the farmer's market and sit tight as Kenny Chesney and Trace Adkins await you with Country 106.9.
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3: Northeast Kansas weather. Ample sunshine developing with fog in spots early today, with daytime highs approaching 90. Clear skies tonight, lows dip down to about 67. Highs level off around 90 tomorrow, bright sunshine. Temps a bit above average Wednesday and Thursday, with highs from the low 90s to the mid 90s. Slight chance of thunderstorms Thursday. I'm Staff Meteorologist Jennifer Vujicic.

0: Trace Adkins, this ain't no thinking thing with Country 106.9. Trace Adkins, likely going to be retiring from live performing at the end of this year. He's mentioned in interviews he's just not kind of feeling it anymore. Feels like it's about time to just kind of wrap things up. And while that is a bummer, you do have at least one more really good opportunity to see him, and that's coming up on 9/11. In fact, September 11th, my birthday, Friday, Trace Adkins is going to be playing at the Kansas State Fair down in Hutchinson. You are going to want to go to the show. If you want to see Trace Adkins live, this is probably your last opportunity to do so in the state of Kansas. So kansasstatefair.gov if you want to go check that out. And send Trace Adkins off into the sunset. Is the late and great Joe Diffie awaits you on Country 106.9.
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Wild One from Faith Hill with Country 106.9. Good morning, everybody. I am Britt Z, hanging out with you in place of Jim West, as he's enjoying a little bit of time off, which we all need from time to time. Coming up, we got Leon Womack and Ellen Jackson, Gone Country, plus the Oak Ridge Boys, and I'll play you a little life advice from Richard Sturban when I had the chance to talk to him. Yeah, it's nice to listen to folks who have been there, done that. Maybe learn something. In the meantime, we've got Gary Allen for you right now on this Monday morning with Smoke Rings in the Dark with Country 106.9.

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0: Oakridge Boys and Bobby Sue with Country 106.9. Well, a year or so ago, I had a chance to talk to Richard Sturban, the Bubba of the Oakridge Boys. And nice long conversation. I had a chance to ask him, hey man, if you could give some life advice, what would you say? Musician, just person, otherwise, what's a piece of advice you could give to us? And this is what Richard Sturban had to say.
1: 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Always give it everything you have. Give it your best shot. The harder you work, the luckier you're going to become, and good things will happen to you.
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5: Northeast Kansas weather.
6: 90 today, under clear skies. 67 tonight. High of 90 tomorrow. Temps above average Wednesday and Thursday, with highs from the

0: low 90s to the mid 90s.
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0: From her 1998 album, Some Things I Know, it's Leanne Womack with A Little Past Little Rock on Country 106.9. The song features vocals by Jason Sellers, her ex-husband. Like, they were fully divorced at the time that came out, so that had to have been interesting in the studio. At large, though, it's an album that is chocked full of collaborations. Vince Gill, Joe Diffie, Ricky Skaggs, and Sharon White all make guest appearances on that album. I love Leanne Womack. Hey, we're going to take a break here real quick. We're going to come on back with Sammy Kershaw and Willie Nelson with Country 106.9.
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Blue Skies from Willie Nelson with Country 106.9. Well, Willie Nelson at 90 whatever years old he is, 90 plus, we don't got to get into specifics, just dropped a new clothing collaboration. All right. Is it like a hospital gown, I was about to say, but I didn't say it. You didn't hear me say that. All right. Willie Nelson flannel is what it's called. 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That's Dixxon. And it's kind of a head scratcher, but looks cool. I mean, it's light and dark brown flannel designed with Willie Nelson in collaboration. 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And sit tight as Don Williams, Brooks and Dunn are coming at you with Country 106.9.

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2: 90 today under clear skies. 67 tonight. High of 90 tomorrow. Temps above average Wednesday and Thursday with highs from the low 90s to the mid 90s.
3: Chance for storms
2: Thursday.
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0: Boots, scoot and boogie. It's Brooks and Dunn for y'all with Country 106.9. If you want to boogie with the boys, you can do so in Kansas City later on in the year. Playing at the brand new Morton Amphitheater on the 2nd of October. A little bit risky playing an amphitheater in October, but who knows? It could be 80 degrees, it could be 30 degrees. I guess that's a fun little treat that just waits you. $78 is how much it costs to get tickets to that show. David Lee Murphy opening of Dust on the Bottle fame. So it should be a very excellent country music night. Potentially, again, the whole October thing makes you a little bit nervous. But MortonAmphitheater.com for more information on that as we step aside for one more time and wrap up the hour with Trace Adkins, John Michael Montgomery, and more on Country 106.9.
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And I've been missing y'all. Country 106.9, lovely folks, lovely music. It's good to be back. Dwight Yoakam coming up in a little bit. We'll get to Little Ways from Dwight, George Strait, the man, the king, the myth, the legend. He's coming at you down the line. You're Sarah Evans, and I could not ask for more with Country 106.9.

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Late 90s George Strait. 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

George Strait, One Night at a Time, with Country 106.9. From the album Carrying Your Love With Me, the song was written by Roger Cook, the same guy who brought you this little number.

0: Isn't that wild? Roger Cook, the same guy who brought you Long Cool Woman in a Black Dress from the Hollies, wrote One Night at a Time. In fact, he's a pretty unique case. He would end up writing songs for Crystal Gayle and Don Williams. He is the first British songwriter to be inducted into the Nashville Songwriters Hall of Fame. Stick with us. We got a break to take, weather forecast, and Sawyer Brown all coming at you with Country 106.9.
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11: 90 today under clear skies. 67 tonight. High of 90 tomorrow. Temps above average Wednesday and Thursday with highs from the low 90s to the mid 90s. Chance for storms Thursday. Taking a look at the extended forecast, 90 Friday, 92 Saturday, and 95 on Sunday. I'm staff meteorologist Jennifer Wojcicki.
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1: 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And I am Britt Z, hanging out with you for a little while longer. And I'm glad you're with me as we get rolling on this Monday morning. Still to come, we got some Tim McGraw to get to, Alan Jackson. Sure. You know what station you're listening to. It's Country 106.9. Here's Alabama. If you

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0: Playing over the weekend on that Disney 4th of July thing. Stream that still over at Disney Plus and Hulu. That is Tim McGraw for a little while. You can also catch him live in Kansas City as he is playing at the Morton Amphitheater on the 21st of August. Tickets available at mortonamphitheater.com. That's going to wrap things up for me, folks. I am Britt Z, and I will yak at you tomorrow morning. Until then, David Allen Coe and Clint Black await you with Carol after that on Country 106.9.
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it's a long, hard ride. Then he cried just south of Nashville, and he turned that car around. He said, "This is where you get off, boy, 'cause I'm going back to Alabama." As I stepped out of that Cadillac, I said, "Mister, many thanks." He said, "You don't have to call me Mister.

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Wow, what a holiday weekend with fireworks, picnics, parades. Are you ready to put it behind you and start all over again? Kenny Chesney, Don't Blink.

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Mel McDaniel, Baby's Got Her Blue Jeans On. Doug Stone, In a Different Light.

0: in a different light. We heard from Alan Jackson, I Don't Even Know Your Name. His epic send-off, June 27th, wasn't just a hit with the fans. It also raised big bucks for charity. It helped raise more than $2.25 million to find cures for CMT disease, the rare nervous system disorder that ultimately led to his touring retirement. Their research foundation will help use the funds to advance potential treatments. CMT is a condition that currently lacks any approved therapies. It was also a net positive for his music catalog. Over the 48 hours following the concert, his discography combined for over 8.1 million official on-demand streams, a 32% gain over the 6.2 million streams a week ago. One of the biggest bumps was for his classic Remember When, which rose 79%. Additionally, his cover of Orleans' Still the One just days earlier generated over 200,000 combined streams over that Sunday and Monday. On the way, Jody Messina, Stand Beside Me on 106.9.
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8: It's summertime.
9: Northeast Kansas weather.
4: Here's your updated forecast from the Certified Transmission Weather Center.
8: 90 today under clear skies. 67 tonight. High of 90 tomorrow. Temps above average Wednesday and Thursday with highs from the low 90s to the mid 90s. Chance for storms Thursday. Taking a look at the extended forecast, 90 Friday, 92 Saturday, and 95 on Sunday. I'm staff meteorologist Jennifer Wojcicki.
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0: 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Are you ready for Fiesta Topeka? 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

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Better man, better off to George Jones. Here's the right left hand.

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1: When I get where I'm going, on the far side of the sky, the first thing that I'm gonna do is spread my wings and fly.

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0: country's greatest hits, 106.9 Toby Keith, Wish I Didn't Know Now, coming up on Wednesday, which would have been Toby's birthday, Toby Keith Day in the state of Oklahoma. NBC says restaurants are launching GLP-1 menus for those on weight loss drugs. The menus have dishes under 500 calories with 20 to 25 grams of protein. The meals are also 25 to 30% cheaper than regular meals. Many of the dishes contain fish, beef, chicken, or pork. Up ahead, Shania, Honey, I'm Home on 106.9.
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7: 90 today under clear skies. 67 tonight. High of 90 tomorrow. Temps above average Wednesday and Thursday with highs from the low 90s to the mid 90s. Chance for storms Thursday. Taking a look at the extended forecast, 90 Friday, 92 Saturday, and 95 on Sunday. I'm Staff Meteorologist Jennifer Wojcicki.
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0: Country's greatest hits, 106.9 Alabama, Dixieland Delight. You could win a pair of tickets to see Hank Williams Jr. We just heard from Hank and Waylon on The Conversation. Hank Jr. will be at the Morton Amphitheater in Kansas City on Saturday, September 19th. 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On the way, Alan Jackson, Tim McGraw, and Keith Whitley.
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Roseanne Cash and Runaway Train to Deborah Allen and Baby I Lied.

0: Country's greatest hits, 106.9. Deborah Allen, Baby, I Lied. If you're in the market for a new car, be prepared, as the price of one is now hovering just above $50,000. But if you're looking for a vehicle that's both affordable and made in America, a new report reminds us that buying American-made can still be budget-friendly. 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
1: Ample sunshine expected this afternoon, with daytime highs approaching 90. Clear skies again tonight, lows level off around 67. Daytime highs approaching 90 tomorrow, ample sunshine expected. Temperatures a bit above average Wednesday and Thursday, with highs from the low 90s to the mid 90s. Chance for storms Thursday. I'm staff meteorologist Jennifer Wojcicki.
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1: Well, life on the farm is kind of laid back. Ain't much an old country boy like me can't hack. It's early to rise, early in a sack. I thank God I'm a country boy. Well, a simple kind of life never did me no harm. 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Well, I got me a fire.

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We are country's greatest hits, 106.9. Garth, two of a kind, working on a full house. To the Charlie Daniels Band, drinking my baby goodbye.

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Country's greatest hits, 106.9, Dierks Bentley, Every Mile a Memory. Brooks and Dunn, She Used to Be Mine.

It's your kind of country, country's greatest hits. 106.9 Mark Chestnut, Your Love is a Miracle. Fun news about Penny Chesney on the way. This is Big Star.

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0: Kansas alumni takes on Michael Beasley and Kansas State alumni in a best of three series. 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

96.9. If you want a funny video to watch, you gotta watch the hilarious demonstration of Johnny Cash trying to get out of his Ferrari 308. Yeah, that Ferrari was pretty small, too. Johnny Cash was a big guy. He didn't really stand much of a chance right there. Johnny now and Ghost Riders in the

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6-9 and Brother Travis Trent with Take It Easy. Nick here. So Pizza Hut over in the UK is doing something kind of crazy right now. They have launched a new promotion where if you wear a Hawaiian shirt to the restaurant over there, you get a Hawaiian pizza for only $6.68. So Pizza Hut says that the customers will also get some

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1: 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Yeah, my story around here is pretty simple. Just lounging back, playing all this great country music for you. Best job in the world right here. It's still pretty hot out there. We're at 80.

Country 106.9, Dwight coming up in less than 4 minutes. Of course, Alan Jackson had his last show at the Nissan Stadium in Nashville on June 27th. Hopefully, we'll get some new music from him someday. Alan now and Living on Love, Country.

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8: 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But you wash that all away with Game, and now you're drifting asleep to the scent and sound of waves. Ah, nope. That's the dog licking your ear.
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Country 106.90. I tried to do that dance in front of complete strangers one time, and they turned around and asked me, "Are you okay?" Quay Walker down River has.

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9. So Luke Bryan is turning to Big 5-0 here pretty soon. And I just found out that he sent his invite to his good friend Blake Shelton. He actually turned the process of uninviting him into a prank. You know Blake is going to show up, though. Blake now.

King George with the chair. Country 106.9. We'll chat about what's coming up on TV in just a bit. Reba now, the night the lights went out in Georgia on Country 106.9.

0: Reba, the night the lights went out in Georgia. Country 106.9, Nick here. If you're looking for something to watch later on TV, of course, you've got the U.S. ticket on Belgium. That'll be the World Cup game tonight on Fox, and that'll be aired from Seattle Stadium. Also, Barbecue Brawl on Food Network. You've got the Great Barbecue Gauntlet Team, Capitans, Bobby Flay, Manit Shuhan, and Brooke Williamson. That'll lead the final three brawlers through an epic gauntlet of unknown ingredients. Oh my gosh, and the final competitors must think on their feet. Anytime I watch these competition shows, they make me hungry. I'm the same way with In the Kitchen with David on that, the Home Shopping Network. Anytime I see that show, I'm like, oh, I've got to have it. Got to call up that number. Got to order it. You've also got something really disgusting here in Dr. Pimple Popper breaking out on Lifetime. And in this episode, as she continues to recover from her stroke, Dr. Lee again enlists her Montana friend, Dr. Kristen Townley, to remove Paul's concerning windpipe bump. So that's what's coming up later on TV. If you're not really grossed out by that, you can watch it. Also, late night TV tonight, if you're staying up late, Jimmy Fallon will have on Ryan Hamilton, Millie Alcock, and Tracy Ellis Ross. That's all of what's coming up later on TV. Of course, the Royals played earlier today, and they'll play tomorrow night. Yep, that's right, against the Mets starting at 6:10. So you can catch that game on our sister station, 580 WIBW. Weather forecast, Tim McGraw straight ahead on Country 106.9.
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6: Clear skies with fog tonight with a low of 67. Lots of sunshine with fog in spots early tomorrow. High temperatures reach up to 91. Lows level off around 69. Tomorrow night, clear skies. Temperatures a bit above average Wednesday and Thursday with highs from the low 90s to the mid 90s. Chance of thunderstorms Thursday. I'm Staff Meteorologist Jennifer Wojcicki.
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106.9. Tim McGraw recently performed for Travis and Taylor's wedding this past Friday in New York City. Apparently, Travis Kelce was crying during the wedding vows. Wonder if it had anything to do with signing the prenup. Alabama.

0: Country with a 6-9. Currently, there is a countdown clock on Garth Brooks' website. Looks like we're going to find out tomorrow what that's all about. I'm sure it has something to do with music. Yep, just assuming, though. Garth now at Rodeo. Country with a 6-9.
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0: Bo Zivas, Country Boy can't survive. Country 106.9, Nick here. And I want to remind you, Hank Jr. will be at the Morton Amphitheater in KC. That'll be on Saturday, September 19th. You can enter to win a pair of tickets on our contest page at MyCountry1069.com. My name is Nick. That is going to do it for me this afternoon. Hope you guys enjoy the rest of your day. Stay cool out there. We'll get to Kenny Chesney, Joe Diffie in just a few. We'll talk to you again tomorrow. Have a great one.
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